0: know, there's something I want you to have.
1: Oh, it's beautiful. But wait a minute, isn't this...
0: Yeah, yes it is.
1: But I thought the old lady dropped it into the ocean in the air.
0: Well, baby, I went down and got it for you.
1: Aw, you shouldn't have.

0: Roger, roger. Calling, calling, roger, roger, can you read me? 78789, 78789, can you read me? Roger, Major. This is Modern Talking Spaceship 1998. We need authorization to land. Major. Landing coordination. We are now 10 seconds from countdown. 10, 9, 8, 7, 6, 5, 4, 3, 2, 1. Engage for blast off.
1: A chance of rain, partly cloudy skies, but we're gonna see if we can make the sun shine anyway. Right here on the station that pays. If you want the hits, the whole hits, and nothing but the hits on your FM dial, keep it right here, baby. Modern Talking

0: There's a very famous Italian song called Torna sul Riento. It was translated into English and made very famous by Elvis Presley.
1: Of course we love Elvis and we love the song and thought it was the perfect thing to sing for you this evening. Ladies and gentlemen, Surrender.

0: Welcome,
1: benvenuti.
0: Cyberbeats to the really hot mashup music.
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0: Enjoy.
1: Come sente? 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Ci vuole una bella cuffia di valore per ascoltare bene bene bene il sound.
3: Why your feet are stumping and the jam is pumping. Look ahead, the crowd is jumping. 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
1: Because of my obligations and the ties that you have. We've been meeting here every day. And since this is our last day together, I want to hold you just one more time. When you turn and walk away, don't look back. I want to remember you just like this. Let's just kiss.
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